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Srinivasamurthy. Accompanists are on the Mridangam with V. Praveen, on the Ghatam Vidwan H. Shivaramakrishnan. Continuing the program now, let us listen to a composition of Tyagaraja set to Kalyani Raga Mishra Chaputala, Nidhi Chala Sukhama.

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We now present a vocal rendition by Pandit Abhay Narayan Malik. First, listen to Rag Ahir Bhairav. The alap is followed by Dhrupad, which is said to Chautal. The words are Pratah Samay Shyam Sundar Ko Roop Niharat. He is accompanied by Shri Mohan Shyam Sharma on Pakhavaj.

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1: 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In the special program of Great Masters of Indian Music, listen to a vocal recital by Rasik Lal Andharia. He is accompanied on tabla by Madhukar Gurav and on harmonium by Lal Bhai Chauhan. 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Madhyalai is set to Ektal and Druti set to Aadachautal.

That was Rag Hamsadhwani. Dear listeners, you are listening to Okal Recital by Rasik Lal Andharia. Concluding the concert, he now present Rag Darbari Kannada. Madhyalai is in Japtal and Teental. He is accompanied on tabla by Nitai Chakravarti and on harmonium by Chandrabhai Rathod.

That was Rag Darbari Kannada. Dear listeners, you were listening to Vocal Recital by Rasik Lal Andharia. 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

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Sundaram. 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